loved it. I found hope, strength. I saw my family again. 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I found everything I've been looking for. I applied for a visa. I decided that I'd leave everything behind me. My friends, my life, everything that I'd built for a shot at a greater future. My visa was approved. Oh God, tears of joy. Life hasn't always been easy, and that was it. Bye, my friends. Hello, America.

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And tell me, where'd it all go wrong? You signed your name across my heart. I gave you shelter in my arms.

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1: Allume ton esprit, sors de leurs griffes, relève ton estime, sors de leurs chiffres.